After 8 million years of change, the giant panda has slowly emerged as unique treasure of China.

0: In the arena of natural selection, how does the newborn giant panda cub grow 1,000 times from a tiny body of 100 grams at an astonishing rate and build a strong fortress of life?
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0: Deep in the dangerous jungles, how can the wild cubs awaken life potential and grow into lone warriors in the struggle for survival, all in just 2 years?
3: 日照金山，还有云海。在这片云海的下面住着181只野生的大熊猫。
0: We will stop at the origin of National Treasure's life and open a new panda grove adventure. For today's first stop, we are heading to the nursery at Bolong Shengshuping Base, China Conservation and Research Center for the Giant Panda. This is a special nursery for twin panda cubs. When a mother panda gives birth to twins, her instinct is to choose only one of them to raise.While the other one will be sent to this nursery.

Where is taken care of by a manny or nanny? This cub is the older one from the twins. Born to Pancheng, is quite lively. And it is the oldest cub in

0: out as the most adorable among all the babies. This feature is quite rare among cubs born in the last decade.
1: 这个宝宝长得好别致啊，嘴黑的好别致，就是以前很少出现这种就是嘴那么黑的，有些可能有点花，但是没它黑的那么纯正。
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0: Such an appearance might make you assume it's a boy, but in fact, it's a delightful girl.
3: Little girl, I'm going to find you here.
0: This cub and her younger sister are the first twins born at the Shanxiu Paying Base in 2024.Their mother is Pan Cheng, an 8-year-old panda, being a mother for the second time. Now the sisters are 70 days old, roughly equivalent to an 8-month-old human baby. Their life is just beginning with a wonderful journey of growth.With eyes wide open, the older cub starts to explore on day 71 in the wild. Growing alongside her thick whiskers are her emerging baby teeth.
2: 70多天的宝宝，我们就会检查他的牙齿。
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0: At just over 2 months old, the older cub is still developing her organs and too small to go on her own. So, on her daily growth checklist, assisting with her bowel movement is the top priority. The Manny has learned the techniques for this by mimicking how mothers care for their cubs.
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0: As the intestines empty, hunger follows closely. 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The specially formulated milk powder mixed with water at 36 to 40 degrees provides the essential nutrition for growth.
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At 70 days old, the cub drinks every 8 hours about 100 milliliters each time. This amount is just half of what a human baby drinks at the same age.

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3: To ensure both cubs get love and care from their mom, the keeper regularly swap them. Today.The older one will return to her mom.
0: Don't be stupid. I'll go to your mom's house.
3: However, it's been 10 days since they last saw each other. For them to recognize each other again, there's a crucial step.
4: What you put in the bag, and then you make a decision.我妈过去的时候先回去闻一下，就是熟悉一下幼崽的气味，让我妈更容易认定她的崽。
3: The scent of the mother's feces accelerates the process of recognition. But returning to mom doesn't mean everything is perfect. The little one still has to learn to walk on her own. One morning, when the little one woke up,She found mom was not there. This was the perfect opportunity to practice walking. She looked in the direction of her mother. With a clear goal in mind, she tried to get up.

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The longing for mom filled the little one with strength. She tried every angle.

After countless attempts, she finally caught the moment to roll over. Eagerly, she searched for her mother, seeking a reassuring glance.This seemingly small row was a significant step in the journey of the cub's growth. These precious milestones were noted by the mother and rewarded through her actions.

0: day spent with mom always passed so quickly. In the third month of her life, the older cub returned again to the nursery with her money.
1: It's super, super healing. 小了一些了，我感觉他没得个重了。
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0: the days go by, the older cub has gone from barely visible little canines to developing her baby teeth and molars. Giant panda cubs typically have all baby teeth erupts within 3 to 5 months after birth, 24 in total, 4 more than human infants.
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0: Alongside the growth of her teeth, her limbs are becoming stronger.
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0: thousands of repetitions of lifting and falling, the cub is wobbling and learning to stand.
2: 它一般在120日龄左右，它就能自主行走。它能独立行走，然后我们就。
0: On the day they learn to walk independently, we visit the nursery at Shen Xiuping base to witness the graduation ceremony of the sisters. From this day on, both cubs will return to their mother to continue growing.
3: 这个就是我们的那个。 探亲，他现在要。

The mother panda and the human nanny jointly protect the enclosure, ensuring a safe and comfortable environment for the cubs. However, in the wild, how will the vulnerable panda cubs continue their growth journey while facing threats from predators? We drive 280 kilometers to Baosheng. This is where the world's first giant panda was scientifically discovered, and now is home to 181 wild pandas. On this ancient land known as the Panda Homeland, we will follow the wildlife protection experts to observe wild panda moms raising their cubs and see how wild panda cubs take that crucial step toward independence in the unpredictable wild.

0: 谐中华，雨露滋润，和肥贵。
1: On this blue planet Earth, over the past 5 centuries, about 900 species of plants and animals are extinct.At this moment, the number of endangered animals has exceeded 6,426. And 36 species of wildlife have disappeared from this planet. The giant panda is a highly regarded rare species worldwide.Has seen China's active attempt to improve its population structure and increase its species numbers since 2003. Thanks to China's persistent efforts, by 2021, the threat level of giant panda population has decreased from endangered to vulnerable, indicating that the wild panda population has been restored and is growing.In the past 20 years, how hard have we worked to increase the panda population? What kind of Chinese solutions has allowed this globally popular yet rare species to continue and thrive? We are going to a little-known realm to explore the secrets behind the growth of the giant panda population.

0: Towering to the sky, Mount Tiantai stands at about 3,000 meters. Its high altitude provides a unique climate, along with a rich variety of bamboo, making it very suitable for wild giant pandas to live. Hidden in a dense forest is a mysterious school that carries the mission of expanding the wild giant panda population and improving genetic diversity. In the wild release training school, there is a group of people who spend years in the deep mountains living with pandas in training, who may eventually be released back into the wild.
1: 吴老师
2: 啊，
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0: 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This year marks his 12th year in wild release training at the remote Tiantai Station.
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2: 有3对。
0: If captive giant pandas are released directly into the wild, they may find it extremely difficult to survive. Therefore, before the release.They must learn survival skills from their mothers. The Mount Tiantai Wild Release Training Base provides the mothers and their cubs with a realistic wild environment. These one-year-old cubs with potential for release are guided by their mothers. And after passing assessments, they will embark on their mission to strengthen the population.By returning to the forest.

0: Currently, three panda cubs are undergoing training there. They have already completed the first phase of their elementary school training program, mastering basic survival skills. Now, the second phase of the training on Mount Tiantai is akin to the crucial Gaokao sprint. The panda cubs will learn ultimate survival techniques in a dense forest, pass an assessment, and complete their studies before stepping into the wild. This somewhat adorable panda disguise suit is the special work uniform for the wild release training staff. Since the cubs involved in the training are meant to return to the wild, it's essential to minimize human influence on them. From the moment they're born, they're kept from seeing the true faces of humans. When staff members interact with the cubs, they wear panda suits, putting on this genuine, yet deceptive, kind disguise.
1: Ma 老师。我们能够看到熊猫母子吗？
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0: The training school spans 10 million square meters, featuring tall trees, dense bamboo forests.And complex terrain. All in a completely natural state. The entire school is divided into five training classrooms by isolation nets. Each pair of mothers and cubs has their own independent space, with each classroom covering an area of 200,000 square meters and a vertical height of 600 meters. Thus,Capturing images of the cubs in this vast training area is like finding a needle in a haystack. So far, no media outlet has managed to capture the precious images of these three cubs.
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3: 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With her outstanding beauty.She has been a star since childhood and participated in film shoots. Last year, Shan Shan entered a significant phase of her life by giving birth to a pair of twins, becoming a mother for the first time. She is currently under training in the wild.With her eldest son on Mount Tiantai, while her younger son is at the Shan Shuping base, living with his foster mother.
4: 大家，抛弃抛弃。
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2: 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Although we are fortunate enough to see Xuan Xuan up close, the chances of observing her cub, who is highly alert and full of wild instincts, are extremely slim.
0: 我来检查一下幼崽。你慢慢吃哈，谢谢。
2: For Money Moo, monitoring the cubs is very important. Using audio recordings, infrared video, and weight monitoring, he keeps a constant eye on their every move.
0: 数据的变，一会儿90多，一会儿50多，说明幼崽在活动。
2: Many Moo infers through the faint signals from the radio that Xian Xian's cub is likely hiding in the dense forest. His classroom covers an area of 200,000 square meters, equivalent to 28 football fields. Like human children, Xian Xian's cub is both active and curious, making it difficult for us to pinpoint exactly where he is playing in this vast area.
0: 不去找了，我们去找那个我们的甜甜。好，谢谢，拜拜，慢慢吃。After
2: feeding Xian Xian, we followed Money Moo for a 14-minute hike uphill to reach the next classroom.
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0: 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Food scraps fall from her mouth like snowflakes, landing on her round belly.
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0: Having undergone long-term training since she was young, though she hasn't been released, she is now teaching her cub all her skills.

0: Giant
1: hunters are famously known as hermits of the bamboo forest and have a strong sense of territory. Witnessing a cub during wild release training is extremely difficult. However, smart infrared cameras can monitor the mothers and cubs in the wild 24 hours a day.
2: 谢谢，
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0: From the 3 days of infrared footage, we seem to have figured out the daily routine of Xian Xian and her cub. At 4 p.m., Xian Xian appears on camera, starting her patrol for the day. By night, the mother and cub stay up very late on Mount Tiantai. Xian Xian takes on the role of a caring parent, joyfully playing with her cub. But this isn't any ordinary playtime. Through all those jumps, tumbles, and rolls, the cub builds her strength and gradually learns how to fight. Each swipe and dodge of him seems to be storing up energy for survival in the wild.
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0: In these few minutes of footage, we see the giant pandas become the cutest snow experts in nature. Since the giant pandas appeared, they haven't shown any signs of hibernation. Giant pandas love the cold and dislike the heat. They have thick, soft fur, up to 10 millimeters thick.Like wearing a natural down jacket, which is more advanced and works better than human ones. We witness a beautiful story of Xian Xian and her cub with the snow. Perhaps a reflection of their love for nature and the joy they find in it.
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Oh, that is. Then you have a good hint. Oh, that's up. She will. No.你行不行，兄弟？今天吃的这都要不得，你别舍得我吃。在后边。

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For these little ones, climbing is an important way to escape from potential predators in the wild, demonstrating their ability to adapt to nature.

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2: 是的。
3: We were excited to see Shenshen's curve climb rapidly up a tall tree, compared to when he was first learning to climb lower trees. This is a huge improvement. This is also the first time we've seen Shenshen's curve after 15 days at Mount Tiantai.And the first time the media has captured valuable footage of the cub, showing this progress in the second training stage.
4: He has a lot of choice to climb the trees. Sometimes he climbs to a 50-centimeter tall tree on the side of a tree. Maybe he has to climb 20 meters high. So his survival skills are from his mother, transferred to him.采石、找水源、躲避天敌、爬树这些技能。
1: 我觉得还有一点很重要的，就是我们这个野化培训也给他们提供了足够宽敞的施展的一个空间。
4: 对，
1: 对吧？
4: 对。
3: Not only does he climb quickly and powerfully, but he can also steadily navigate thin branches covered in snow, even as snow slips from the branches.He remains steady and balanced. What's even more surprising is that this tiny branch is only as wide as one pole, yet he moves on it with ease, like an acrobat on a tightrope. This small adventure shows that his seemingly chubby limbs are packed with developed muscles, enabling him to grip branches, shift his position, and maintain balance.This helps him adapt to swaying branches and uneven shapes. So he can scout for enemies in any part of the big tree, a key survival skill in the wild.

0: Even more exciting, we've captured footage of Shen Shen's cub, who used to rely on his mother's milk, trying hard to mimic her by chewing on wild bamboo. This is the first time the media has captured footage of Shen Shen's cub eating in the wild.
1: 心心念念拍到野花培训的，今天在小熊猫吃竹子，今天拍到了。小熊猫自己在吃竹子。Compared
0: to the first stage of his training, this makes a major milestone. He chews the bamboo so well, as if announcing to the world that he's learning the key survival skill of finding food in the wild. This solid step gets him much closer to the ultimate goal of returning to nature.

character and adventure. The tired little cub crawled into a 20-meter-high tree hole for a nap. Curled up like a tiny black and white ball, he peacefully slept in his cozy nest on board that, immersed in the freedom of his snowy

0: Monitoring
1: weight is a key way to understand the growth and development of trainee cubs. It also helps detect malnutrition or obesity. For captive giant pandas, getting weighed with the help of their keepers through behavior training is pretty common.But getting the training cubs to the health check for weighing is a whole different story. Since they've never had behavior training or the concept of weighing, the only chance to weigh them is when they follow their mom into the isolation pen. In the past few months, Maddie Moo has only seen Xianxian's cub get on the scale once while playing. Now, he's trying again to monitor his weight.But the chances of success are slim.
0: 又在称体重，只有等机会了。小姐，小姐，小姐。

0: 就利用他妈妈的关系，他和妈妈一起来走进这个格林龙。
1: We see Xian Xian's cub closely following his mother as they slowly make their way to the isolation pen. This is the first time the media has closely captured the presence of the cub during this phase.
2: 快，快快快，趴下趴下趴下！
0: 我们就把显示器放在这里，我们就在下面隐蔽着偷看这个显示器。
1: With the curious cub, venture into the weighing pen,

0: 恩天的付出，恩天的努力呀，
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2: We were excited to see Shenshen's cub finding a cozy spot in the wild, eating bamboo on its own, avoiding predators, and learning fighting skills. This outstanding student, guided by his mum, is growing stronger each day. Every step of his growth is aimed at helping the panda population thrive and improve genetic diversity.Becoming a mighty warrior in the wild, roaming freely, and claiming his territory. Since researchers started using the mother-offspring rearing approach, which fits their nature, they've made progress in wild release training. As of 2023, 11 pandas have successfully returned to the wild.And some of the released pandas have even raised cubs in the wild.
1: You 参与过放归吗？
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2: Weather is the hermit of the bamboo forest giant panda, the fairy of the forest golden monkey, the jewel of the east crested ibis, or the king of the jungle Siberian tigerChina always upholds a deep respect for nature and a commitment to life. On the path to protecting endangered species, China keeps pushing forward. These remarkable achievements showcase China's sense of mission and responsibility in this great cause. At the same time, China presents a strong contribution to global biodiversity conservation.

in the vast land of China. The giant panda has a unique ecological symbol. Roams between heaven and earth. Seeking a harmonious way of coexistence among species. Wherever his footsteps tread, it outlines the most intricate ecological circle. On this land of living beings, all creatures

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This time, we embark from a place of reverence,

0: Our first stop is the Ya'an base of the China Conservation and Research Center for the giant panda. Covering over 1,000 mu, it is one of the most favorable captive breeding bases for giant pandas. With more than 60 pandas living happily here,Located in the rainy zone of West China, it rains two-thirds of the year. The fragrance of the bamboo mingles with the scent of soil, providing the pandas here with an environment very similar to that of wild pandas. Meet Xiangxiang, a beauty of the panda world.
1: 大家好，我是香香，我今年七岁了，欢迎你来看望我。有朋自远方来，不亦乐乎。
0: And here's Bei Bei, a former handsome returnee who has now embraced freedom.
2: 你们好，我就是你们的老朋友贝贝。我的爱好就是做吃播。在雅安基地这么美的环境里，遇见你真乃是高山流水遇知音。
0: Once Xiang Xiang and Bei Bei shared their moment, they instantly got the likes of their neighbors, pandas Fan Sheng, Mei Sheng, Xiao Lu, and Xiao Zhang, as well as the Ron Ron's family. Today, the weather in Ya'an is rare and beautiful. Sunlight shines through the clouds, warming the earth.Awakening all things to absorb sunlight and store energy. The pandas at the Ya'an base won't miss this rare sunny day. From the moment the first rays of morning light shone into the Ya'an base, they began to wake up, starting their date with the sunshine.

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1: Xiao Lu and Xiao Zheng are a pair of twins. Unlike the quiet Xiao Lu, the older sister, Xiao Zheng has always been the more mischievous one. With such great weather, the lively Xiao Zheng naturally wouldn't miss this opportunity. It starts doing unique morning exercise.

0: Marching Song, the keeper, is not only the best friend of Xiao Lu and Xiao Zhang, but also their guardian. Scenes like this occur almost every day. Each time, she educates Xiao Zhang on his behavior, developing a habit of gentle nagging over time.
1: 小姐啊，哎呀，你看你黑成那个样子，你是一人跑哪儿去耍去了？你又打姐姐，你不要打姐姐了嘛？雪雅姐姐文静一点嘛，你看你调皮了，你是真的一天到晚。哎呦，你慢点慢点。哎呦哎呦哎呦哎呦！天嘞，你咋滚下来了？绊到起没有？身上黑嘞。咋那么脏啊你咋？笑死人了！你看你那个样子。啊，好好好，不说你不说你，你看你那个样样，快回去了，快点。

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1: 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Clearly, image management is not on his mind.
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1: A reasonable enclosure area provides giant pandas with ample space to move. In their natural habitats, most wild pandas reside on gentle slopes.Around 20 degrees, with rich soil and dense forests, suitable for bamboo to grow. Thus, giant pandas naturally prefer gentle slopes. To meet this requirement, the Yahan base has established enclosures on gentle hills. This environment is good for both the physiological and psychological health of the pandas, allowing them to express their inherent nature.
0: 在那个小鹿小将旁边呢，就是冉冉一家。冉冉，都回去了，冉冉。
1: It's breakfast time.
0: 冉冉。
1: And Nanny Ma begins calling for Ran Ran's family.
0: 冉冉，快点回去了，快点。
1: Giant pandas are very sensitive to the keeper's voice. They know it's meal time. At Nanny Ma's call.The obedience Ran Ran immediately returns to the den, followed closely by Ran Ran 1 and Ran Ran 2. But wait, where's Ran Ran 2? Nanny Ma continues calling, but Ran Ran 2 is still nowhere to be found. Let's search for it together.There seems to be something in the tree. Let's take a closer look.
2: Don't disturb me. I want to sleep. 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

0: It turns out this playful little one is sleeping soundly, quietly sitting atop a tree branch. At this height, it can fully enjoy the warmth of the sunlight, and the cozy feeling makes it even more content. If pandas could dream, Ran Ran 2 must be having sweet dreams right now.
1: 老爱的话，他就是特别喜欢上树，一待就是有的时候就一整天，然后整个晚上也有可能他都待在树上，除了吃东西啊，要吃妈妈们奶的时候他才下来。
0: Climbing is an innate skill for giant pandas. They climb to play or evade predators. 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

0: Trees are their favorite climbing spots, and in their habitats, trees are abundant. Each enclosure at the Yan base has tall trees to satisfy the panda's climbing needs. Especially for Ren Ren 2, the top of the big tree has become its secret base. But for a child who loves to sleep in,Every mother's dance is always finish breakfast first before going back to sleep.
1: 我下来了啦，啦，下来了啦，啦。你闻到没有？快点，我下来了，吃早饭了。
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0: Attack of war begins.
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0: It seems Ren Ren 2 has made up her mind.To prolong the standoff with Nanny Ma. For such a stubborn little one, smart mothers always have their own ways.
1: 你不下来哇，有的是办法对付你。

It's just too tempting. 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In front of the milk bowl, Ran Ran 2 ultimately concedes.

0: After finishing the milk, it's family time for the three of them. Like Xiao Lu and Xiao Zhang, Ren Ren 1 and Ren Ren 2 are also twins. Play food tussles are a daily theme for these siblings. Unlike Xiao Lu and Xiao Zhang, the rivalry between them often revolves around vying for their mother's affection.
1: 老大的话就是一个妈宝男，他平时都跟着妈妈，追着妈妈的脚步。
0: For Ren Ren 1, everything in this little boy's world centers around mom. Wherever Ren Ren appears, within half a meter, you can be sure to spot Ren Ren 1.Playtime with mom is off limits. When his sister interrupts his time with mom, he becomes quite displeased. The counterattack comes like a sudden storm. Even though he's smaller than his sister, his determination to monopolize mom makes him unstoppable.The two siblings become rolling balls of fur. Under Ren Ren 1's swift attacks, Ren Ren 2 can only use her advantage to climb up the tree and escape.

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2: Victory in battle doesn't win Ran Ran One any favor with Ran Ran, a fastidious mother who doesn't like dirty fur balls. He even lost chance to be close to her. To resolve the situation, only the help of human friends would do.
1: 没办法，我也很烦恼的。就是经常都别人都说，你看这猫好脏，你都不给它洗澡嘛。其实我也很无奈。

0: At the Yaombes, more than 60 giant pandas reside, each with his own distinct personality. Like the digging Xiao Zhao, and the climbing Ran Ran too. The pristine ecological environment here meets their various needs for growth and life, also providing space to shape their unique preferences. In the most authentic natural environment, pandas return to their original forms.
1: 今天是马妈妈照顾我们的第240天。马妈妈每天给我们剥竹笋，为我们盆盆奶，给我们打扫院子，清理身上的泥土，每天对我们笑，过节日时还给我们准备丰容物品。谢谢你，我们爱你，你是幸福的，我就是快乐的。
0: Yes, with the efforts of human friends, a more natural living environment has been created for the captive giant pandas. Such an environment has also attracted many small animals to settle here, becoming neighbors to the pandas. In the vast wild forests,

wild giant pandas live in their respective habitats. China has been dedicated to habitat construction, not only protecting wild giant pandas, but also safeguarding the other wildlife and plants that coexist with them, forming a magical ecological circle for wild pandas.

0: outside the Yan base, in the wilds of Baosheng, with an altitude of over 3,500 meters. Some creatures thrive remarkably in the harsh conditions of high and cold lands. These species are known as the brothers who dwell above the pandas. To catch a glimpse of them, we break through the snow line above 4,000 meters high, revealing the magical animals in the panda's ecological circle.
1: 现在是北京时间的早上7点，天刚刚蒙蒙亮。我们刚刚行驶在大名鼎鼎的川西独库公路之上，这里是独库公路的一个分支。我的身后就是万丈悬崖。现在的温度是-17°。
0: At an altitude of 4,000 meters, the dense fog in the valleys is very helpful for animals, allowing them to hide from predators. This makes foggy mornings the perfect time for many animals to be active. We can already hear some sounds in the mist. Breakfast time has begun.After the fog clears, which friends of the pandas will we encounter? Let's wait and see.

0: 国家一级保护动物绿尾红雉。
1: Behind the alpine shrubs, rainbow-like animals appear. The Chinese bono pheasant. They are hiding among the bushes and mist, looking for food. The Chinese bono pheasant is a rare bird unique to China. Due to their small numbers, they are often called the pandas of the bird world.They are national first-class protected animals in China. Like giant pandas, they are classified as globally vulnerable species too. The colors of the Chinese bono pheasant are incredibly stunning, showing over 180 hues in sunlight, making it a natural palette, often referred to as the queen of birds.
2: 它在慢慢往上飞，它现在距离我大概有七八十米远。
3: 十种颜色，
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4: 很容易被发现。

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Chinese mono pheasants can make various sounds. When feeding in groups, the strong males take turns watching. Using their calls to communicate with family members. Their high-pitched calls echo beautifully throughout the empty valleys. In their leisure time, male Chinese mono pheasants glide from high to low, showing off their majestic presence. Their impressive colors bring vibrant life to the otherwise dull,

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3: This time, we join Xiao Mei, the leader of the female patrol team in Tangjiahe Reserve, to document their patrol work. At the same time, we'll closely observe and record the friends that share the same altitude with the wild giant pandas.
1: 哎，肖老师，
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3: The mysterious and dangerous Sichuan-like creatures, the Sichuan Dragon, appear along our route as expected. Their impressive appearance combines features of several animals. In the Tangjiahe Reserve, about 1,300 Sichuan Dragons live here.Though they are rare, we spot as many as 15 Sichuan Dragons in view. The strongest among them stands tall, breathing heavily. As it keeps watch over the herd, his posture resembling a mountain deity.
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3: Seeing a group of Sichuan dragons has us thrilledWe eagerly anticipate entering the forest deeper to record the legendary stories of Panda's friends.

0: 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The monkeys leap like musical notes, bringing life and energy to the forest. Young monkeys watches under their mother's protection, and in every gaze, there is a connection that transcends species. At this moment, we feel like part of nature, resonating with the Sichuan monkeys and the land of Tangjiahe.
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2: including 唐家河，China has 67 panda nature reserves, covering a total area of 3.36 million hectares. Thanks to our collective efforts, China's panda conservation achievements have caught the world's attention. The wild panda population has grown to about 1,900. The idea of protecting pandas has taken root in the hearts of every Chinese.Through various solutions and generations of hard work, we've seen remarkable growth in species populations. Under the umbrella of the giant panda, over 10,000 species of wildlife sharing the same habitat are well protected. Because of the pandas and their animal friends, this land is filled with endless vitality and life.

0: giant pandas, a brilliant gem embedded in nature, have become beloved star species for humanity with their unmatched charm. They are not only darlings of nature, but also touch the softest parts of the human soul, with their innocent and pure demeanor. Like a clear spring, they open a healing journey for the heart amidst the chaos of modern life. Hua Hua, Meng Lan, Fu Bao, and Xiang Xiang. These names shine like brilliant stars on the international stage. Their distinct black and white fur and adorable expressions seems to have unique charm, winning the affection of countless fans worldwide.
1: We're from the US and New York.
2: I'm from Christchurch, New Zealand.
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7: And particularly see panda for the first time in my life.
8: It's been very good. Excellent.
7: I think they are incredible.
9: Very happy. Very happy.
10: We love them.
9: Yeah. Nice and cuddly and cute. And
10: we want to take one home, but we can't.
9: Don't think they are a symbol of China.
0: Giant pandas are rare animals from the East. How do they transcend geographical and cultural boundaries to captivate the world?
11: 我爱大熊猫，我最爱花花。
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18: 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I love China.
0: This time, we will join people around the globe in a grand event that crosses mountains and seas.To witness how giant pandas saw the seeds of friendship and peace around the world in their unique way, allowing greenery to take root and blossom in people's hearts, shining brightly. At the Wolong Zhenxuping base, this vibrant land is home.Here lives the majestic Taishan.
19: 预备碟，一二三四五六七八，二二三四五六七八，三二三四五。
0: The lively Xiao Qiji. And the beautiful Sheng Yi.They tell stories of friendship and love in their own special way. Indeed, among these returning pandas, there is a star panda who has touched countless hearts.
20: 不保证睡觉、啊、
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3: 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A little tuft of fur between her ears resembles a tiny antenna, as if receiving love from people and sharing happiness in return. Fu Bao's cuteness and liveliness.Bring endless joy to visitors from all over the world, becoming an irreplaceable source of healing for many.
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3: This national treasure photographer, affectionately called Panda Joe, is Zhou Mengqi. Now 70 years old, for 32 years he has focused on pandas and their habitats, capturing many precious moments. To date.He has taken over 100,000 photographs of giant pandas to help the world fall in love with pandas and China is his greatest wish. He is the global ambassador of panda culture.
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3: In Zhou Mengqi's eyes, pandas are like humans.With your own inner worlds and emotions. He uses personification in his filming to showcase the panda's diverse expressions, reflecting the warmest light of life.
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5: For over 30 years, Zhao Mengqi has been filming giant pandas during the same period that China launched its giant panda conservation efforts and achieved remarkable results. He hasn't counted how many times he's pressed the shutter for pandas over these years. But he has always used a universal language that everyone can understand, images, to tell the world the story of giant pandas. This time,He would travel to France with light and shadow, bringing the dynamic moments of pandas to life on a foreign canvas. Continuing the friendship between China and France and promoting harmony with nature. Whenever he enters a new country,Zhao Mengqi's first visit is always to a nature-filled zoo, especially to seek out the adorable pandas. The Zoo Parc de Bavanne, a dazzling gem in France and even Europe, attracts visitors from all over the world with its vast natural scenery and diverse animal species.It's a wonderful world with 35,000 animal residents from around the globe. One venue has a strong Chinese vibe. This is the Chinese garden where the pandas in France live. In 2012,pandas Yuanzai and Huanhuan arrived in France by private plane. In August 2017, Huanhuan gave birth to a cub named Yuan Meng, the first giant panda born in France. Yuan Meng was born with red, curly fur, very cute and charming, causing quite a stir in France. Plus, he was quite playful,deepening people's curiosity and affection for him, making him the most influential panda in France. Yuan Meng has now returned to Sichuan, China,

0: travel to Chengdu, Sichuan, to see giant pandas, fulfilling her dream trip and regaining her smile. Nino Vernet came to the photography exhibition too, returning for her panda encounter. Giant pandas, a shared treasure of humanity, not only provide healing power, but also witness the enduring friendship between nations.
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0: charm of giant pandas crosses borders, captivating the world's attention. People of all ages, regardless of gender, are enchanted by them. They travel from a far away and overcome language barriers just to witness this miracle from nature. One of the most beloved is Hua Hua.
3: Hua Hua,
4: 过来。
0: Her gentle and adorable appearance has captured countless hearts.
5: Almost
0: everyone would be melted by Hua Hua's charm at first sight. Medicines describe her as smaller than other pandas at her age, chubby and round. With a head that seems to blend into her body, almost no neck visible. When she sits, she resembles a triangular rice bowl. While many pandas have brownish, white fur, Hua Hua's fur is as white as snow.
6: 我们花花就是世界第一美，全球第一美，软萌可爱。它不仅有着独特的水滴形的眼睛，而且两个耳朵，就是他们说这个耳朵到那个耳朵之间可以打个车啊，相隔特别远。两个耳朵小小的、圆圆的，特别的好看。总体来说呢，就是非常符合人类对于那个可爱的定义，美过西施啊。
0: Whenever Hua is at work.Villa number 6 is always crowded. There is a time limit on watching Hua Hua. Each session lasts only 3 minutes. To catch a glimpse of her, many visitors start lining up at the gate as early as 5 or 6 in the morning. At the moment the base opens, everyone rushes to Villa number 6.
7: So where are you from?
8: I'm originally from Sri Lanka.
9: I am from France, but Paris.
10: Do you know there is a superstar in this zoo?
9: Superstar?
8: Hua Hua.
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2: The shoulder markings of giant pandas are a unique feature with various shapes including V-shaped, U-shaped and broken egg patterns. Huahua and Heye have identical broken egg markingsWhich look dynamic. 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Fatting body is the same. 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
3: Huahua, Heye.
4: Heye,
1: Heye, Heye. 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
3: 过来。
2: She seems to share an unspoken understanding, an emotional bond with her caretaker, Grandpa Tan.

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1: Wawa,
0: she even responds.
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0: Every interaction with Wawa acts like a shot of adrenaline, bringing people a moment of peace and joy amidst their business and fatigue. Some have summarized Wawa's philosophy of life as being optimistic, carefree, striving to grow, and never giving up.
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0: The entire Meng family is full of curiosity about the unknown world.They have various toys, and their lives are full of endless fun and surprises. These toys satisfy their inquisitiveness, engaging them in unique physical exercises, just like human fitness equipment. Not only do they strengthen their bodies, but they also help them relieve stress and relax, providing dual care for body and mind.These seemingly ordinary toys are, in fact, crafted with ingenuity. This is the unique pampering approach to captivate giant pandas, meticulously planned by the enrichment team at Beijing Zoo.
6: 结合着食物对它进行一些丰容，这个效果还是比较好的。这个大小我觉得已经可以了，太大了的话食物它就会掉进去，对，然后说太小的话食物塞不进去，所以现在这个尺寸我觉得就是咱们胡萝卜或者笋的话往这一插，它还比较难往外去取。
0: Every detail is filled with attentive care and love for the pandas. This is a heartfelt gift from the human world.
6: Cool.
0: While giant pandas spend a lot of time searching for food, which hones their agility. In contrast, captivated giant pandas are fed daily by their keepers, so various feeding devices are used to increase the difficulty and extend feeding time.

fist feeding device that Lai Menglan, even after finishing the bamboo shoot, he continues to explore, always finding

0: Finding new ways to play.
1: 草编的这个篮子，它会比较柔软。萌二、萌蓝，他们都挎过这个包，明星同款啊，这个。
0: This grass-woven handbag instantly captures Meng Lan's curiosity and strong interests. At Beijing Zoo, each panda has his own personality and preferences, and their enrichment toys are also custom-made.
1: 像那个过生日的时候，我们是给每只猫全都定制了，就是用布艺做的这个生日蛋糕。大家都比较喜欢。
0: The one who loves fabric the most must be Fuxing. Fuxing is very attached to this blue fat fish, always hugging it while sleeping. 。Unexpectedly, scent can also become part of enrichment. In the wild,Giant pandas have very sensitive noses, but long-term captivity may cause their instincts to decline. Scent enrichment stimulates their sense of smell, keeping their sense of smell sharp.
1: 这个里面整个填充物是羊草，都是我们自己在后院种的，每一步都是我们自己亲自做的，所以肯定在安全上没有问题。然后我们也会把一些新的这个芙蓉物品加到它的这个轮换表里去，也是为了给它一个新鲜的刺激嘛。我们也会自己来观察，就是每周投放以后呢，动物的这个反应啊，就是去看一看它的这个使用效果。芙蓉的底线就是安全，是我们把关的一个必须的一个项目。
0: In 2024.Beijing Zoo provided the giant pandas with a total of 878 enrichment toys of 42 types, ensuring that every panda can find his own favorites. Zookeepers carefully attend to the pandas' daily needs, while the enrichment team infuses them with endless vitality. The veterinary team is a strong support for the pandas' health,

0: this panda, who is charming the veterinarian, is Meng Lan's brother, Meng Lan. He gained popularity online for his expressive face while breaking bamboo. We are fortunate to have captured Meng Lan's health check process exclusively.
1: When he was eating food, he was already watching his mouth, his eyes, and his eyes. He's eating food. Now, our doctor is here to treat him. He's looking at his head, seeing his head's condition.现在是做智能听诊。他的心跳有力，非常规律。听一下腹部。胃肠的蠕动音也是比较正常。接下来是要给熊猫做这个 B 超检查。现在在给熊猫涂那耦合剂，咱们做 B 超的时候用这么一个试剂。

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5: Where are you from?
6: Germany. They are cool animals. They are very lazy and funny.
7: I like panda. I love China.
0: Friendship between countries comes from the bond between their people, which is built on mutual understanding. Giant pandas, the lively messengers from the East, serve as a brilliant bridge, spreading goodwill around the world and stirring deep resonance across borders. This time,The adventure team of four set out from the Wolong Shangshu Ping Base, heading to Chengdu Shuangliu International Airport to participate in a significant mission. We will exclusively document the entire process of two pandas we have left in Austria returning home, witnessing the charm of these returning pandas.
8: 我们马上就要去到我们成都的双流机场接熊猫古宝的爷爷。
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0: At this moment, we're rushing through the rain to the airport. Our hearts filled with excitement of welcoming back these two returning pandas. Meanwhile.The staff at Wolong Shangshu Ping Base are working hard, preparing a new home for them. This new home is not just a shelter from the wind and rain, but a warm haven full of love and care. Our wildlife photographer Hui Ying will enter the airport's secure area to exclusively document the whole process of the pandas returning to China.
11: 经过重重的审批啊、审核呀、啊，我是可以从这个小口去到停机坪，然后在那里以一个更近的视角去观察和拍摄。
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1: To ensure a safe return, experienced keepers have been sent to Austria early to manage their breeding and understand their habits and living conditions. They worked along local keepers to assist with behavior training, checkups, and health assessments, ensuring a smooth journey back home for pandas.
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1: The first panda to step off the plane is named Yuan Yuan. At 25 years old, he's like an 88-year-old human. In terms of lineage, he's actually the grandfather of Fu Bao. Yuan Yuan is well-traveled. He was born at the Beijing Zoo, lived briefly in Russia.It has been in several bases in Sichuan. In 2019, he went to the Schönborn Zoo in Austria.
0: 现在我已经看到第二只从奥地利归国的大熊猫，是我们的大熊猫洋洋。
1: Along with Yuan Yuan is Yang Yang, who is 24 years old, born in Sichuan. Yang Yang's journey has been the opposite. Since 2003,She has lived in Austria for 21 years. During their time at Schönborn Zoo, Yuan Yuan and Yang Yang not only strengthened cooperation between China and Austria in panda conservation, but also deepened the friendship between the two nations. Today marks their glorious return home.
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1: The convoy flows like a silver ribbon, carrying order and dreams, slowly weaving through the lush green scenery of Sichuan. It carries not just the two remarkable pandas, but also messengers of peace and shining jewels of ecological protection. Every step of their return seems to create ripples in the river of history.
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1: One heartfelt welcoming home after another, like warm sunshine shining through the clouds, illuminates every step of Yuan Yuan and Yang Yang's journey home. It's filled not just with deep longing for these two distant children, but also with an endless appreciation for the peace and hope they bring.The joy of reunion must wait, as Yuan Yuan and Yang Yang will enter a month-long quarantine period. Following strict health protocols, this ensures they adapt to their new environment in the healthiest way possible.
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0: With the patient comfort of her keeper, Wu Changyu, Yang Yang finally relaxed and sat down. Reaching out for his gentle touch. In the warm moments since their return, Yuan Yuan and Yang Yang have quietly completed the 2 months adaptation. Now, a special visitor has arrived. We are honored to welcome Gunther Laserberger, the Consulate General of the Republic of Austria in Chengdu, for a meaningful interview.
1: The trip of this time is your first time to go to Wulong, right?
2: Yes, this is my first time to Wulong.
1: So what is your aim about this trip?
2: Came here to see our from returned pandas from Vienna.
1: Yes.
2: They are Yang Yang and Yuan Yuan.
1: Yes.
2: Because they were the like superstars in Vienna Zoo. Just before on the way we studied some photos, Yang Yang.
3: Yang Yang. Yang Yang.
2: This is in the snow. They are really cute.
4: They love snow.
2: Yes. To see the faces, to see the panda, like start smiling. Oh, yes. Look at them. They are so cute.
4: Yeah.
1: Through these pictures, I can see how much love about panda.
2: Cute animals.
1: Yes.
2: And so we just want to come and see how they are,
1: yes.
2: How they feel, how they are reintegrating in their new old hometown.
1: Yes.
2: Yang Yang got some fresh bamboo shoots and she was very hungry and ate them with lots of appetite. And also Yuan Yuan, he's a very old like grandfather already.
1: Yes.
2: But he got this special like panda cookies made from some, I don't know, special cereals.
1: Yes.
2: He also ate them. Seems they are both quite healthy and feeling good, but
1: active as you see.
2: Pandas are also like ambassadors for China.
1: Yeah.
2: And where they are. And also making people be interested in China, or getting new interest in China, transporting a positive image. And by this way, of course, building a bridge between Austria and China, or those countries.
0: As a treasure of Chinese culture, giant pandas, with their pure beauty, have won the love of people worldwide. Vividly embodying the ideal of sharing beauty and the world as one.
5: 国际合作不断拓展，友谊之旅成果丰富。先后以20个国家的26个机构开展了大熊猫保护合作，成功繁育幼崽43胎71崽。大熊猫作为友好使者，架起了一座座友谊金桥。
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0: In today's interconnected world, China joins hands with the international community to write a new chapter in cultural exchange. 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